Seattle's very own hit music, Channel 977.

0: y'all take us back.
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0: I want you, I need you, oh God. 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
1: Me not working hard. Yeah, right, picture that with a Kodak. Or better yet, go to Times Square, take a picture of me with a Kodak. Took my life from negative to positive. I just want y'all to know that. And tonight, let's enjoy life.